0: isn't your typical show. It's a symphony of sound, a kaleidoscope of genres, and Eric's mom giving her hot takes.
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2: At what point in your life, or has that point not fully arrived yet, that you stop asking or seeking your parents' permission and or approval when making big or small life decisions?
3: Yeah.
2: This all kind of came to fruition because there's an ongoing scooter search between Audrey and I. Audrey arrived at the studio last week. She said she's ready to buy a Vespa. She found the perfect, well, it's like a knockoff, or it's a Honda. It's an old one, on Facebook Marketplace. So over the weekend, her and I went to go visit this Vespa.
4: Right.
2: We'll talk about that later in the show, but I want to get to the root issue because she started to feel hesitant because she's like, well, I should probably get my dad's like sign off on this.
3: Yeah, I have to ask my dad.
2: Which is fine. You're 25.
4: Okay.
2: And also just, you know, a girl buying a motor vehicle, there's a trope there that you're going to want to check with your dad, you know, it's like the motors and stuff like that. I'm generalizing, obviously, but also I started to think like there's still definitely things that I don't know I get my mom's approval on.
4: Sure.
2: But I definitely run by her just to gauge her reaction.
3: Yes.
2: Okay. See how much fallout this will create. So when did you, if you haven't, when and what are you still asking your parents permission for? Or when did that stop? We'll talk about it next.
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20: Tennessee Valley Weather.
0: clear sky tonight, but also a little cooler. Overnight lows in the low to mid 50s. A beautiful day coming up on Tuesday. Sunshine highs upper 70s to low 80s. It will continue with the cool nights and warm days Wednesday and Thursday. Lows in the 50s and highs low to mid 80s. From the Storm Track 9 Weather Center, I'm meteorologist David Glenn.
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2: Mom's hot take on XYZ with Eric Zachary. Today she came out of the gate swinging. At first,
3: yeah,
2: Taylor Swift, for my mom claiming she's not acting her age. And then you went on to basically degrade my relationship.
4: Yes.
2: My girlfriend, saying that your favorite thing about my girlfriend is that she doesn't like me.
3: No, I didn't say that. I said that if you won an award and we were at the award show, Rachel and I would probably be off getting drinks, and we'd be like, damn, we missed it.
4: That's brutal.
2: Notice no one else is laughing.
4: That is brutal.
2: Yeah.
3: Rachel's laughing.
2: That would require that she listens to the show.
4: Here.
2: So
4: yeah.
2: I guess she just proved your point. Anyway, all right, Mom's hot take today. If you want to see my pain develop in real time,
4: right.
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1: We're going to learn a lot.
2: I got to go on a Facebook Marketplace adventure with Audrey yesterday.
3: You're welcome.
2: Well, I think I was the one doing you a favor.
3: Yeah, thanks.
2: Anyway, Audrey found a 1985 Honda Spree on Facebook Marketplace.
3: Yeah.
2: It's a 49cc moped, essentially. Think a Vespa, but even like slower and smaller.
3: Sure. Yeah.
2: And we've been talking about starting a scooter gang lately, and I've always wanted a Vespa, so like obviously this is exciting for me.
3: Right. Yeah.
2: So I pick Audrey up, and we go to this guy's house, and he rolls up on the scooter.
3: Yeah.
2: He spends a while talking about it, and Audrey's doing a good job. You know, she's a little awkward, as we love Audrey, you know, she is. But you're asking good questions, and I'm just making sure I'm asking, like, pickup questions. Like, when's the last time you changed, like, the brake fluid? When's the last time you changed the lights?
3: I don't know what to ask. I was just like, how you lock that thing?
2: Yeah. And then I was like, can you start it? And he's like, yeah, I just pulled up on it. And I was like, that's a little weird.
3: Yeah.
2: So he went to go start it, and you just heard,
3: It's not turning on.
2: Yeah, it won't turn over.
4: Okay,
3: and he's being so weird about it too.
2: I mean, it's not a good look.
3: It's just the battery. The battery just needs to be replaced. But I was like, "You just replaced the battery."
2: Yeah, he just spent the first like 5 minutes explaining how he was scared it didn't start before we got there, and he realized it was the battery, so he put a new battery in. And now you're telling us that you didn't put a new battery in, you just put another different old battery in.
3: Yeah.
4: Something's not adding up.
2: Something's not working properly.
4: Yeah. Okay.
2: The only thing I was mad at Audrey for, because you were very in your right to be hesitant, and you made it very clear to him, like, hey, I'm not going to pick this up today, even if it's the right decision, because I don't have anywhere to put it yet.
3: Yeah.
4: Right.
2: So then he started to get on guard. He's like, what do you mean? Like, I thought you were buying it today. And I was like, whoa.
3: The thing didn't start!
2: I was like, whoa there, playboy. Audrey never told you she was buying it. She's like, come look at it.
4: Right.
2: But Audrey was a little too quick to be like, oh, we don't need to ride it. And I was like, who is we? Because I wanted to ride the scooter.
3: I didn't want to ride it. The thing didn't start.
2: Okay. Yeah, but then you put him on guard, because then he was like, because originally he had offered for us to take it for a spin, but because you had already made it so clear that you're not picking it up, which I would have held that information till the end, then he was like, well, I want cash in hand if someone's going to ride it. And I was like, well, there goes my scooter ride.
3: I am a normal person, and I'm going to act like a normal person. And this guy, he's like, well, it's not that big of a fix. You can get a battery for $20 on Amazon. Why am I buying it from you then?
4: Right. That's fair.
2: He was just kind of a quirky guy. This is an unfair judgment of character, but I don't like when people go out of their way to make sure that you know how to spell their name within 5 seconds of meeting them. I don't even remember his official name. I think it's something like an Eyal or something.
4: Okay.
2: But it's spelled E-Y-A-L.
4: Yeah.
2: Like, wants me to say it back to him. I'm like, dude, I don't.
4: This is where you lost me, because you famously will be like, it's Eric with a K.
3: Yeah.
2: not when I first meet someone.
3: I had more to say, but that feels
2: not
3: like.
2: When I first meet someone. Okay. I don't, people call me Derek or Zachary all the time. I'm used to it.
3: Right,
2: that's me.
3: Right.
5: Guys, it's not funny anymore. I thought we were going to Laser Quest. Guys!
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13: Weather. Clear sky tonight, but also a little cooler. Overnight lows in the low to mid-50s. A beautiful day coming up on Tuesday. Sunshine highs upper 70s to low 80s. It will continue with the cool nights and warm days Wednesday and Thursday. Lows in the 50s and highs low to mid-80s. From the Storm Track 9 Weather Center, I'm meteorologist David Glenn.
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2: XYZ with Eric Zachary. First full week of October is here, and we're kicking off spooky season the best way possible with Audrey finding out there's strangers in her apartment.
3: Yeah. So as I have mentioned before, I live with three other women.
2: In a brothel.
3: Mm-hmm. Well, more of a harem, I guess.
2: Okay. We're getting there.
3: Yeah. But so I wake up this morning. I slept at my partner's last night. I wake up this morning to a text from one of my roommates that says, who are the people in the living room?
2: Yikes. Solid start.
3: Yeah. What do you mean? Who are the people in the living room?
2: Yeah.
3: What do you mean? And so then I get a text from my other roommate and she's like, what? And I'm like, what? And the
2: Great
3: mystery
2: start.
3: Has been solved, but it is still
2: spooky. Yeah. Long story short, one of your roommates went out last night and picked up some strays. XYZ with Eric Zachary. Hopefully you are off to a better Monday than Audrey and her roommate situation. The show is on.
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1: Audrey is on the search for a new scooter, like a moped, Vespa, essentially. And yeah. That means that I am also now on a search for a Vespa, both from a Big Brother standpoint to make sure you don't buy a lemon, but also like I want a scooter now.
2: Yeah, you've wanted one for a while. Yeah.
1: I've wanted one for a while, and Audrey definitely reignited that in me. And now, if I know someone else that I work with is riding to work on a scooter, then you better believe I have a scooter too. Yeah.
2: You're gonna gang up,
1: scooter gang.
3: Absolutely.
1: Anyway, Audrey has been a little hesitant on whether to pull the trigger, partly because you want to see what your parents think about this.
3: Well, here's my thing: is that like I don't really buy things for myself very often, aside from like going to do things. Okay. And whenever I make
1: But like essentially from everything? Or you just mean like the only thing you pay for yourself is like an experience?
3: Yeah.
1: Okay, got it.
3: Yeah. Like I would say, like if I'm like going out to dinner, like I'll spend money on that. But I rarely buy myself clothes or whatever. Anyway, long story. If I do feel like I need to purchase something such as a Vespa, my first thought is like, I gotta make sure that this is okay with my dad.
1: Which I get.
3: And like, I'm 25 years old. Yeah. I have made my own money for a very long time now. Like,
1: if your dad said no, would you not do it?
3: Yeah.
1: Okay.
3: Oh, if he was like, this is a bad choice, I'd be like, you're right, dad.
1: What did he say when you brought it up?
3: I didn't ask him.
1: So he went and looked at his scooter.
3: I asked my mom
1: yesterday. What did she say?
3: She said that it seems like a fun purchase, but that she's scared that I'm gonna die.
1: Okay. I think that's the like normal mom approach.
3: Yes. Yeah. Yeah. Which is the consensus from most people in my life, aside from Eric. Eric's like, do it.
1: Well, yeah, because Eric benefits from this. Yeah. What's the problem? Anyway, Jordan, at what point, because you're your own man, but you definitely still have a tight enough relationship with your parents, but especially your dad, that like you're not asking for permission, but you're definitely kind of gauging his guidance on stuff.
2: Mm. Actually, not true at all. I called my dad and I was like, at what point did I stop asking for permission? He laughed and was like, did you ever ask for permission? And then I was like, no, be serious. He was like, for better or for worse, I'd say probably the time you got to high school, you stopped asking me if things were okay. You would just do stuff and then tell me you did it.
3: Mm-hmm. Yeah.
2: And, you know, you just don't care if I care or not.
1: I would almost say, yeah, because you were so rebellious, Jordan, that you kind of had the opposite effect. You didn't seek permission for so long that I have seen that change in our 10 plus years of friendship, that there will be times you run business decisions by your dad or, you know, finance stuff because he's a money guy.
2: I wouldn't necessarily call it like permission. I think it's more like advice. Let's talk through something. Is this a bad idea?
3: Yeah.
2: So in that regard, like we'll have conversations, but it's never, it hasn't been for a long time where I'm like, hey, I'm doing this. And he's like, no. Yeah. And then, that's like the end of it.
3: To that point, I feel like I also was kind of rebellious and I didn't really ask my parents for permission on things. So now that I'm an adult, I am asking their advice more.
1: Sure. Yeah. Yeah. Advice and permission are different. And to that point, I don't know that I ever really asked permission, but I had a very like open relationship with my parents of like, they knew when I really felt strongly about something.
2: Sure,
1: and
2: yes.
1: If they knew that I wasn't going to back down, then they would talk me through it.
2: Right.
1: Yes. Pretty young age.
2: Yeah.
1: So now I it's not permission, but I definitely run things by my mom where I know if this is going to have any effect on the rest of my family.
2: Sure.
1: Then, you know, I think the last time I did something that I knew my mom would say no to and I did anyway is the first time I got a tattoo. And she did not believe it was real. She actually hit it the day after I got it. She's like, no, this is fake.
2: Slap.
1: Yeah, no, it hurt.
2: Out. That's usually how it goes.
3: I can imagine that would have hurt.
1: But I don't know. Probably around like Audrey's age, 24, 25 is kind of when I was like, okay, I'm going to look for advice or guidance now.
2: Sure, yeah.
1: As opposed to like, can I do this?
3: Yeah. Uh-huh.
0: There's just something about Friday nights in the fall. The parking lot fills up, friends are gathering, the cheerleaders are ready, and the whole town is counting down to kickoff. 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
18: weather. A clear sky tonight, but also a little cooler. Overnight lows in the low to mid 50s. A beautiful day coming up on Tuesday. Sunshine, highs upper 70s to low 80s. It will continue with the cool nights and warm days Wednesday and Thursday, lows in the 50s and highs low to mid 80s. From the Storm Track 9 Weather Center, I'm meteorologist David Glenn.
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You're listening to XYZ with Eric Zachary. He's keeping your night moving with Jordan, Trace, and some hot takes from his mom. 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
2: Mom's Hot Take. It's all brought to you by Progressive Insurance. My mom joining the show to provide her perspective on what's trending. Today you said Taylor Swift is upsetting you.
3: It's kind of making me really mad. Yeah, and I'm not alone. Oh no, I have a lot of people with me.
4: Really?
3: Right here in this room.
4: Really?
2: Yeah. You're in an empty storage locker right now.
3: My mind. Okay. But seriously, she was at a football game where her husband was, you know, whatever.
5: You
3: want to
5: blame the game? Travis Kelce's
3: at work. And he did something good. I don't know. Big whoop. Anyway,
5: he scored a touchdown in a National Football League game.
3: She held her finger up, her ring finger up, to show her ginormous ring, as if to say, oh, if you all didn't know, that's my husband.
5: Yeah, she said, that's my man.
3: And I'm like, ew, we all know you need to get the camera off of her and back on some other
5: people. Wait.
4: Why does this bother you?
5: Yeah, you didn't like that move?
4: How is that any worse than like when you go to her concert and she has a full-on spotlight on her?
3: Right. That is her. This is a football game and it should not be about Taylor Swift.
4: I don't think it's about her, though.
5: I don't think it's about her.
4: They cut to everyone's.
3: No, they talk about her all the time. And then lately, she has been throwing all this, like, immaturity. She's like, ah-ha-ha,
5: she just got married. She got
3: married. She's mean.
4: It's one thing for me to defend Taylor, but for even Jordan, like, this is not me being a Swiftie. I'm just like,
5: any girl who's gone through
4: a crazy rollercoaster life of romance and just got married.
3: She has turned a new leaf. She is now
5: married.
4: If she was doing this in like 2 years, which she may do, I'll be like, okay, it's a little tired. I mean, she got married like 3 months ago.
3: Can you even see her as a mother? I can't. She doesn't act her age.
4: Okay.
3: I don't know. Like I said, is she 40? I don't know.
5: She's 46.
4: You know how old she is. You just keep making up ages.
5: This is crazy.
3: She's only 36.
5: Wait, now that she's younger, you're saying she's acting too young. We tell you she's younger, and that's still a problem.
3: 36 is still a little, she should not be doing what she's doing. Okay.
4: If me and my girlfriend get married in, let's call it, a year and a half, say things go very right for me and Jordan in this show, and
3: I know your girlfriend, she would never act like this.
4: I'm just saying, I win an award and dare her stand up and applaud.
5: You would be like, Rachel, at your age!
3: I also know that she probably wouldn't be at the ceremony because she's...
5: These
4: are the hot. How did you go from hating Taylor Swift to hating my relationship?
3: I don't hate your relationship. I think Rachel and I would probably not be there. We'd probably be over getting drinks somewhere.
4: I'm inviting Jordan's mom on the show.
5: Wow.
4: Jordan's mom is going to be our next hot take.
5: This is crazy.
4: Right. It's XYZ with Eric Zachary. 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
2: That's it for us on XYZ with Eric Zachary. However, I don't think it will be the end of Audrey and I fighting, because I just found out that you're mad that I'm also pursuing
3: Eric
2: a Vespa scooter.
3: Is poaching my Vespas off Facebook Marketplace. There was one that I saw that I liked, and of course, Eric
2: I showed it to you.
3: Well,
2: what do you
3: I
2: mean?
3: Liked it.
2: Okay. So that means it's hers.
3: So Audrey's and I like, forgot about that.
2: She's acting like she's the only one searching for a scooter.
3: Okay. Until I told you.
2: Yeah.
4: But I've been talking about this for a while.
2: Well, so Facebook Marketplace should actually be called Audrey's List.
4: Yeah.
2: Because these are things for sale that could be Audrey's and no one else's.
3: Yes. Yeah.
4: Audrey's on the hunt for a used moped, something at or under 50 cc's. If anyone happens to know,
2: right.
4: have any
3: and
4: options.
3: And also, let me know if you sell spicy bowls. I would love those.
2: A spicy bowl?
4: Oh, like people buying food?
2: Like food on Facebook Marketplace?
4: That's insane.
3: Yeah.
4: Right, that's...
3: Let me know.
4: I'm
3: my
4: not
3: Instagram
4: buying
3: is
4: my...
3: at Audrey Daler.
4: No.
3: A-U-D-R-E-Y.
4: All right. That's it for us. Audrey's got to go get the strangers that her roommate picked up out of the apartment.
3: Okay. Come on. The one time was enough. She's fine.
4: Right. Oh, now you're getting defensive. You have strangers in your home.
3: You flipped real quick. That's my best friend.
4: Okay. You're saying everyone's your best friend. Anyway.
3: Well,
4: all right. That's it for us.
3: Friends.
4: We will talk to you tomorrow on XYZ with Eric Zachary. Everybody say goodbye.
2: See ya.
3: Bye.
0: When the sun goes down on October 30th, all kinds of ghouls and goblins come out to dance. 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
10: A clear sky tonight, but also a little cooler. Overnight lows in the low to mid 50s. A beautiful day coming up on Tuesday. Sunshine, highs upper 70s to low 80s. It will continue with the cool nights and warm days Wednesday and Thursday. Lows in the 50s and highs low to mid 80s. From the Storm Track 9 Weather Center, I'm meteorologist David Glenn.
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8: a clear sky, but also a little cooler tonight. Low temperatures in the mid-50s. Sunshine on Tuesday, afternoon highs ranging upper 70s and low 80s. But the same thing Wednesday and Thursday. Cool mornings in the 50s. Sunny, dry days at highs low to mid-80s. From the Storm Track 9 Weather Center, I'm meteorologist David Glenn.
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2: A clear sky tonight, but also a little cooler. Overnight lows in the low to mid-50s. A beautiful day coming up on Tuesday. Sunshine highs, upper 70s to low 80s. It will continue with the cool nights and warm days Wednesday and Thursday. Lows in the 50s and highs low to mid-80s. From the Storm Track 9 Weather Center, I'm meteorologist David Glenn.

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5: 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Tennessee Valley,
6: a clear sky, but also a little cooler tonight. Low temperatures in the mid-50s. Sunshine on Tuesday. Afternoon highs ranging upper 70s and low 80s. But the same thing Wednesday and Thursday. Cool mornings in the 50s. Sunny, dry days at highs low to mid-80s. From the StormTrack 9 Weather Center, I'm meteorologist David Glenn.
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10: A clear sky tonight, but also a little cooler. Overnight lows in the low to mid-50s. A beautiful day coming up on Tuesday. Sunshine highs, upper 70s to low 80s. It will continue with the cool nights and warm days Wednesday and Thursday. Lows in the 50s and highs low to mid-80s. From the Storm Track 9 Weather Center, I'm meteorologist David Glenn.

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3: A clear sky, but also a little cooler tonight. Low temperatures in the mid-50s. Sunshine on Tuesday afternoon, highs ranging upper 70s and low 80s. But the same thing Wednesday and Thursday. Cool mornings in the 50s. Sunny, dry days at highs low to mid-80s. From the Storm Track 9 Weather Center, I'm meteorologist David Glenn.
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2: A clear sky tonight, but also a little cooler. Overnight lows in the low to mid-50s. A beautiful day coming up on Tuesday. Sunshine highs upper 70s to low 80s. And we'll continue with the cool nights and warm days Wednesday and Thursday. Lows in the 50s and highs low to mid-80s. From the Storm Track 9 Weather Center, I'm meteorologist David Glenn.

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5: Tennessee Valley. A clear sky, but also a little cooler tonight. Low temperatures in the mid-50s. Sunshine on Tuesday, afternoon highs ranging upper 70s and low 80s. But the same thing Wednesday and Thursday. Cool mornings in the 50s. Sunny, dry days at highs low to mid 80s. From the Storm Track 9 Weather Center, I'm meteorologist David Glenn.
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5: Clear sky tonight, but also a little cooler. Overnight lows in the low to mid 50s. A beautiful day coming up on Tuesday. Sunshine highs upper 70s to low 80s. It will continue with the cool nights and warm days Wednesday and Thursday. Lows in the 50s and highs low to mid 80s. From the Storm Track 9 Weather Center, I'm meteorologist David Glenn.

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9: Clear sky, but also a little cooler tonight. Low temperatures in the mid-50s. Sunshine on Tuesday, afternoon highs ranging upper 70s and low 80s. But the same thing Wednesday and Thursday. Cool mornings in the 50s. Sunny, dry days at highs low to mid-80s. From the Storm Track 9 Weather Center, I'm meteorologist David Glenn.
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3: A clear sky tonight, but also a little cooler. Overnight lows in the low to mid 50s. A beautiful day coming up on Tuesday. Sunshine, highs upper 70s to low 80s. It will continue with the cool nights and warm days Wednesday and Thursday. Lows in the 50s and highs low to mid 80s. From the Storm Track 9 Weather Center, I'm meteorologist David Glenn.

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7: Clear sky, but also a little cooler tonight. Low temperatures in the mid-50s. Sunshine on Tuesday, afternoon highs ranging upper 70s and low 80s. But the same thing Wednesday and Thursday. Cool mornings in the 50s. Sunny, dry days with highs low to mid-80s. From the Storm Track 9 Weather Center, I'm meteorologist David Glenn.
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4: Partly cloudy skies this morning with temperatures in the mid to upper 50s, then becoming mostly sunny today with high temperatures in the upper 70s to lower 80s. Tonight, mostly clear and cool with lows in the 50s. Wednesday, sunny with low humidity and high temperatures in the low to mid 80s. From the Storm Track 9 Weather Center, I'm meteorologist Olivia Glass.

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2: Got an accident with injuries, Ringgold Road at McDonald. Once again, that's Ringgold Road at McDonald Road. Accident with injuries. Eastbound 24 still on the list up and over White Oak Mountain. It was down to one lane. It was red on my map. Now it's yellow. That's going to be mile marker 136 due to an earlier situation we've been talking about for about 2 hours. That's eastbound 24 coming down Mine Eagle Mountain. Heads up on this. This is the biggest slow up we've got to talk about right now. Northbound 75, overturned tractor trailer, mile marker 317 in Calhoun, Georgia. That's in Gordon County. Northbound 75. Once again, that's inbound traffic coming in from Atlanta. Overturned tractor trailer, mile marker 317. Be careful.
3: Partly cloudy skies this morning with temperatures in the mid to upper 50s, then becoming mostly sunny today with high temperatures in the upper 70s to lower 80s. Tonight, mostly clear and cool with lows in the 50s. Wednesday, sunny with low humidity and high temperatures in the low to mid 80s. From the StormTrack 9 Weather Center, I'm meteorologist Olivia Glass.
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4: All right, our buddy Derek is on the line right now. Hi, Derek.
5: Hey, good morning.
4: How you feeling today, buddy?
5: I'm doing pretty good. How about you guys?
4: Doing excellent. Now, we're here to support you while you talk about your worst date ever, sir.
6: We're here for you.
4: We're here for you, Derek.
5: All right. Well, this is a long time ago. I went out with a girl to a club in Fort Worth. While we were dancing, she ended up getting into a small scuffle with somebody on the dance floor.
7: Oh, no.
5: So I immediately pulled her off, and she went to the bathroom to go get herself cleaned up. I waited for a few minutes until she came back out. I suggested for us to go ahead and just leave at that point. So she was walking in front of me, and she randomly grabbed a beer bottle from one of the tables.
8: Oh, no.
5: And I didn't put two and two together of what was happening. And by the time I could say, hey, what are you doing with that? I look up and I see the other girl that she just had to scuffle with. And she takes the bottle and smashes it over her head. Oh. And it strikes blood, and there's blood going everywhere. And there's off-duty officers. They see it and immediately put her in handcuffs and haul her off. And that was it.
9: Damn, wow. You didn't even get a kiss.
5: No.
6: Did you bail her out?
5: No, sure didn't. I did, and that was the last time I seen her. I bailed her out the next morning and took her home.
6: I mean, such a gentleman to do that.
9: What?
5: Yeah. That was it.
7: That was nice of you.
9: Now, Derek, I know she got into a little kerfuffle or a...
6: That's more than a little kerfuffle.
9: Yeah, do you remember why she got into this fight with this girl?
5: Well, I think she had gone to this club previously. Obviously not with me, but I think she had beef with this girl at this club, just, you know, from a different incident, which I really knew nothing about.
9: Turf wars over here.
5: Hey, if Big Al was there, just let him know that I am a police officer and walks ahead. I'll probably run into him from time to time.
8: Yeah, man. I appreciate it, brother, and thank you for everything you do.
4: Yeah, be safe out there.
5: Thank you, guys.
4: We should have asked him if he was at your accident.
8: If he worked my accident. There were about four or five of them there.
6: I bet he would have brought it up if he was there.
8: Yeah, you're probably right, Kelly. But one of the officers there did say that he and his mom listened to us years ago.
4: Oh, that's good.
8: And he's been listening to us for 7 years. No, 16 years. I'm sorry. He's been a police officer 7 years.
6: Shout out, officer.
4: Was the hot cop there?
8: The one that... No. Okay. The one that I've...
4: You've been kind of...
8: It's kind of a...
4: What? Touch and go? Man.
8: I was kind of hitting on this one cop.
4: Uh-huh.
8: But there's another cop with the same name.
4: Right.
6: Oh.
4: That happened.
8: And so I think there was a
7: miscommunication.
8: I think.
4: So now you're going on a date with the other one?
8: Well, anyway.
10: What's the name?
8: I don't even want to go into it now.
4: I see what you're doing. We're not going to front her out like
8: Just
4: in case this does.
7: What are the odds, though?
8: Yeah. Yeah.
4: What are the odds?
8: Yeah,
6: because it's not a real common name.
7: Right.
4: And also...
6: Uh-oh. Breaking news.
8: What happened?
4: The State Fair of Texas is on fire.
8: Say what?
4: Yep. I mean...
7: Like everyone's having a good time?
4: The Midway? It's pretty big. It looks like it's one of those booths that we play games in. I can't tell what game it is, but...
7: I see billowing smoke.
6: Chicken in a pot?
4: Might be Kelly.
8: Oh, no, that's my favorite game.
4: I can't tell what game it is, but definitely a lot of money is being burned up because you know how much those toys are, the prizes. Yeah.
7: No.
4: But it's a pretty big...
8: Well, they get some of the water from the rubber duckies and toss it on the fire.
10: For real.
4: And Justin, weren't you trying to go today?
11: I'm trying to go today.
4: Better
11: put it out.
4: Justin's got a free corn dog coupon
11: voucher and I'm going to use it.
7: I bet they'll figure it out by then.
10: That'll be fine. It's early in the day. It's got to be an electrical issue or something.
8: Or you've already determined the cause of the fire.
10: Electrical issue? Yeah. One of the games or something.
4: Or like, what if somebody's like, I don't feel like working today?
8: Something that we did on the show at the State Fair years ago turned into a catchphrase for our show. I was going asking carnies just random questions.
4: Uh-huh.
8: And at the end of the bit, I just said, have a good circus. And
6: it wasn't there. It was at the circus.
8: It would make more sense if that was at the circus.
7: But I think, oh my gosh.
8: But I think it was at
9: no way no. You got your own.
1: It was at the,
9: it was at the circus.
8: Why would I say have a good fair? That didn't even sound good.
1: Could have a good circus.
7: Because you didn't.
9: So you weren't at the fair. You were at the circus.
1: You went to the, we had a carny dating game.
9: It was still
1: game.
9: Carnies, but it was at the circus.
1: We had a carny dating game.
7: So this has nothing to do with the fair.
9: Right. And I wasn't even here. I just remember Kelly and Kid talking about
7: but
9: it.
7: But I can see why you would get the fair and the circus confused.
10: I feel like carny is a slur.
1: He's just having a false.
10: I think we need to start calling him clown.
8: I had a car accident the other day. And I hit my head.
1: That's it.
9: Yeah. You hit your head? I thought it was your rib.
8: It was rib, head. It was all.
1: He hit it all.
8: It's all connected.
9: Do the people that work the fair, do they live like in a community and they travel together?
1: Yeah, a lot of them do.
9: They do,
1: sometimes
9: right?
1: Sometimes they have local people they hire, but some do travel, you know.
9: Oh, that's crazy.
7: Like performers? Yeah.
9: So they just go around the country.
1: They run the rides and run some of the attractions.
9: The game attendants, the rides.
8: Well, it's just like these people that do like the festivals, like the arts festivals. Like some of them, that's all they do. Like they travel to different cities to different festivals.
1: Yeah, have
8: on
1: you
8: the
1: seen
8: weekend.
1: Like the big campers and stuff? They have like a whole community that travels with
8: their goods and their wares.
9: And they live right there, right? At the fair for the time being.
8: Like you said, they have a little RV or whatever.
9: So then they party at night?
8: Yeah.
10: When everyone leaves, they get to enjoy it.
7: But I feel like that could also be kind of scary.
9: Oh, that's, I don't know. It sounds so much fun.
8: And I know one dude that has one of these Halloween setups, right? Like a scary house. You know, you pay $40 to walk through it.
7: Yeah, haunted house.
8: That's all he does. Like he has that
9: for like money.
8: A month and a half out of the year. He makes enough money to sustain himself for the entire year out of that bad boy.
9: Yeah, that's the move right there.
8: If you can do that.
9: Yeah.
8: But you're taking a heck of a chance. But, I mean, I'll go in on it with you if you want to do one.
10: A haunted house?
9: Something that would just work like a month and a half.
8: Yeah, we pay Justin to go in there and
1: what are you going to do the rest of the year?
9: What am I going to do the rest of the year?
1: I'm bored.
10: You vacation.
1: I stayed home 2 days because it was raining and I was so bored.
9: So much time for activities, Kelly.
1: I had TV. Yeah. I had food.
9: Like right now, Big Al and I could be like, there's a fire at the fair. Let's go put it out.
8: Boom. We ain't doing nothing.
9: We ain't got nothing but time.
10: You get
1: then
10: your
1: what
10: water
1: you, what are you still doing here?
8: Well, we're not there yet. Yeah, we're working.
1: They don't have their haunted house yet.
10: I just picture a whole bunch of clowns with water hoses trying to put it out.
7: No, it's coming out of the flowers on
10: there. The flowers on there.
9: No, this is the fair, not the circus.
8: Again, y'all are mixing up the fair and
9: the circus and the fair again.
7: Have a good fair.
9: You know what I mean?
7: I guess.
9: Well, I wonder if there's been like the carnival people that meet each other and they marry each other and then you're born into it now.
7: Oh, I'm sure.
8: Yeah.
10: Definitely.
9: Yeah. Oh.
7: I'm sure. When we were in Florida and we learned all about the circus, wasn't
9: that's
7: that
9: right.
7: There was like circus nepotism in
9: we were there too. With Wendella.
1: Was it the flying Wendellas?
9: Yeah, he walks on the tightrope.
1: What is it?
8: No, I'm an Indian.
9: That's a different one.
8: Yeah, different one.
9: Yeah, that's different.
10: The Barnum Circus.
9: Barnum and Bailey.
7: We learned a lot about the circus. Not the fair.
10: But I'm going to go to the fair. And I'm going to get a fried Snickers. I'm going to get some corn dogs. And then they have a pickled pizza that everyone's talking about.
9: And then check on the booth.
10: Right.
8: Yeah. Take some marshmallows just in case.
9: Let's give away some morning show money. Now this is circus, right? Let's give away some money. Our phone number is 800-543-3548. Kelly Raspberry, give me a number.
1: I'm going to go with straight up 60.
9: Caller number 60. You will choose one of us to throw that dart and win you some money here in 10 minutes.
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14: 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Drive time traffic.
15: A little congested 24 eastbound around Cummings Highway. 24 east, that's going to be inbound traffic at Cummings Highway. A little slow on my map. Hicks and Pike at Gold Point Circle, accident off the roadway. Here's a big issue. Avoid it if you can. Northbound 75 overturned tractor trailer. It's been working for over 3 hours now. It's in the Calhoun, Georgia area. Yeah, in Gordon County. Northbound 75 overturned semi. My marker 137. Use caution.
16: 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Tennessee Valley.
17: mostly sunny skies and comfortable first day with high temperatures in the upper 70s to lower 80s. Tonight, mostly clear and cool with lows in the 50s. Wednesday, sunny with low humidity and high temperatures in the low to mid 80s. And for Thursday, increasing clouds and warm with high temperatures in the mid 80s. From the Storm Track 9 Weather Center, I'm meteorologist Olivia Glass.
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0: Hits 96. I'm Jason Walker. I just thought about this morning. We have a Saturday Halloween this year. That is fantastic. Saturday Halloween is best Halloween. Why can't it be this way every year?
1: I know, calendar. But there's a way around it.

0: Chattanooga's number one hit music station. We are Hits 96. I'm Jason Walker. Now, I don't get, they don't let me in here very often, so I got to make it count. I don't get to talk to you very often on Hits 96, so we're going to make it count today. I have the best idea. I mean, now, I can't lay claim to it. I can't lay claim that I'm the first person that's ever had this idea. You may have thought about it over the years. We have a Saturday Halloween in 2026. Coming up in what, 25 days? We have a Saturday Halloween. Now, I'm not going to lay out my whole case right now, but I want you to think about this. What if we had Halloween on Saturday every year? Now, I know, mind blown. I know why Halloween is on October 31st. I understand All Saints Day. By the way, how many of your friends on November 1st call you up and say, hey, what are you doing for All Saints Day? None. So I want you to get a piece of paper. Just do this. If you're sitting there at work, you've got time. Just take a piece of paper and a pen and put a line down the middle of it. Pro, con, advantage, disadvantage. We put Halloween on the last day in October every year. On Saturday, on the last Saturday of October every year. Just think about that. Because think about how much it stinks when Halloween is on Tuesday.
1: There's just something about Friday nights in the fall. 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
8: Mostly sunny skies and comfortable for today with high temperatures in the upper 70s to lower 80s. Tonight, mostly clear and cool with lows in the 50s. Wednesday, sunny with low humidity and high temperatures in the low to mid 80s. And for Thursday, increasing clouds and warm with high temperatures in the mid 80s. From the Storm Track 9 Weather Center, I'm meteorologist Olivia Glass.
9: And thank you, Olivia. At 10:12, it is so pretty in Chattanooga, Tennessee right now. It's just ridiculous. We have 65 downtown on the table. Should Halloween be the last Saturday in October every single year? I think so. We are Hits 96.

0: good.
1: Hits 96. I don't know this for a fact, but it just seems like people started looking at Ella Langley just a little bit differently after that Knoxville show just up the street, where a guy asks her, a fan asks her, how many likes would it take to go on a date? And she had that snarky, not very nice reply. Question now, this song is amazing. Will she ever be able to match it?

96, I'm Jason. Everybody that works at this company right now is working on this one question. We're looking at all of music history and all of mathematics to determine what will it take for Ella Langley to exceed the popularity of Choosin' Texas. We're going to look at Elvis and Whitney and Boyz II Men, Morgan Wallen, Lil Nas X. This is going to get crazy.

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0: Chattanooga's number one hit music station, Hits 96. Hi, I'm Jason Walker. All right, today I am serious about two things, and only two things. Well, I'm taking my daughter to Weird Al later this evening, so I'm serious about that. I'm serious about three things. Serious about two things. The first thing is Halloween should be on Saturday every year. I'm very serious about that because we get Saturday Halloween. We'll bring this up later in detail. We get Halloween on Saturday this year, but it doesn't happen very often. Mathematically, it happens 8 times every 50 years. Ridiculous. We're getting ripped off. Saturday Halloween every year. I want that. Number two, I am so serious about mathematically figuring out if Ella Langley will ever beat Choosin' Texas. I called everybody in our company into our conference room this morning, and there's no other furniture in there, so we all fit quite nicely, and we handed out cards of all the mathematical things that we have to calculate to predict if Ella Langley will ever beat this record. Now, here's the bar. Here's the bar on this. Think about this. Choosin' Texas now holds the record for the most weeks at number one on the Hot 100. What, 23? Passing Mariah Carey's All I Want for Christmas Is You at 22. That's a problem because think about it. Mariah Carey has a built-in ability to keep getting back on number one, namely Christmas Comes Every Year. Totally unfair. Now, the song has to beat the biggest chart run in 68 years. That bar is super high. We're going to look at all of this within the next hour. It's interesting because there are songs that we have to look at like Don't Be Cruel by Elvis, Olivia Newton-John's Physical, End of the Road by Boyz II Men. Hang on. This is going to go really, really deep into music history, and it's fun.
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6: Tomorrow, some of us will wake up and it will be our last day on this earth. 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
8: Tennessee Valley, Mostly sunny skies and comfortable for today with high temperatures in the upper 70s to lower 80s. Tonight, mostly clear and cool with lows in the 50s. Wednesday, sunny with low humidity and high temperatures in the low to mid 80s. And for Thursday, increasing clouds and warm with high temperatures in the mid 80s. From the Storm Track 9 Weather Center, I'm meteorologist Olivia Glass.
9: 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I mean, sunny and 67. Well, of course we do.
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1: Hits 96, I'm Jason Walker. What if I told you that Elvis Presley, when he went to number one in 1956 with Don't Be Cruel Hound Dog for 11 weeks, never beat that in his entire career. Whitney Houston, I Will Always Love You, she never beat it. Despacito, Old Town Road. Nope, it's not looking good for Ella Langley to ever do this again.

0: Olivia Rodrigo is on Chattanooga's number one hit music station, Hits 96. I'm Jason Walker. I know this is crazy music math stuff, but it's interesting to me because Ella Langley, still relatively early in her career, has achieved this crazy, I mean, leading 23, 24 weeks at number one, whatever, I think it's 23. So we're looking at history to try to determine if we can create a formula based on the entire music industry history. I don't know if anybody else is doing this, but we're doing it right now today at Hits 96. The official prediction, can Ella Langley ever do this again? Now think about this. Taylor Swift may have knocked her off the top spot, but Ella Langley has achieved something that with Taylor Swift's extraordinary career, and Taylor Swift is one of the most powerful people in the music industry ever. She has never done what Ella Langley just accomplished. Let's look at a few other names you might know. The Beatles. They were number one for 9 weeks with Hey Jude. Did they ever do it again? No. The Beatles. Let's go to physical Olivia Newton-John, 10 weeks, never did it again. Boys to Men, End of the Road, 1992, 13 weeks. They did it again twice, including another I think this was one of the two. One Sweet Day they did with Mariah Carey in 1995 was at 16 weeks. Now, Mariah Carey has an advantage because she has All I Want for Christmas Is You. She's the Christmas Queen or whatever she was trying to trademark. Every time that song comes back, it just adds more weeks to her overall record, but it doesn't do what Ella Langley has done. So let's see, Despacito by Luis Fonsi and Daddy Yankee. Well, Nas X, Old Town Road was number one for 19 weeks, never did it again. Shaboozy's The Bar Song, 2024, 19 weeks, that was a tie, and as of this year, Shaboozy, of course, has not accomplished that again. So we have one more thing to look at, and I'll shut up about this for a while, but there's one more thing to look at. Ella Langley's youth and some other features of her and her career that give her a chance maybe at some point in her career to exceed what she has already achieved with Choosin' Texas. It's all pretty amazing what she has done.
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7: Mostly sunny skies and comfortable for today with high temperatures in the upper 70s to lower 80s. Tonight, mostly clear and cool with lows in the 50s. Wednesday, sunny with low humidity and high temperatures in the low to mid 80s. And for Thursday, increasing clouds and warm with high temperatures in the mid 80s. From the Storm Track 9 Weather Center, I'm meteorologist Olivia Glass.
0: At 11:16, it is beautiful all over the Tennessee Valley. We have 67 downtown with Somber, Chattanooga's number one hit music station. We are Hits 96. It's

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1: He put Art House on TikTok about 3 years ago, and now he's just famous worldwide. Malcolm Todd's earrings on Hits 96.

is another amazing story. He owns all of his music masters now. He's away from Scooter Braun. Swag is still getting incredible traction. This is UConn, Hits 96.

So Dominic Fike writes all these demos while he's on house arrest, and we get these crazy short songs. This one's only a minute and a half, and it's great. It's Baby Doll, Hits 96.

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1: I could listen to that song all day. The Beach is Chattanooga's number one hit music station. My name is Jason Walker. I am very privileged to be with you today. Hey, you want to go to the store and buy anything from the store? What do you want from the store? All right, I've got a couple of quick little store-related stories here. These were picked. These are not advertising at all. These were picked because they're just all over social media this week. These are not ads. But I will say, I will throw this in. If you own or run a small business and you would like to reach thousands of amazing people, call our office. We would love to tell your story on Hits 96. Let's go to Walmart for a second. The two biggest retailers in the country are throwing sales at each other this week. And who wins? Pretty much everybody. Amazon and Walmart are squaring off this week. There's a lot of contrast here. Amazon's big Prime Day, or Prime Big Deal Days, today and tomorrow. It is for Prime members only behind their paywall. Now, Walmart really is targeting Amazon. They're getting in on the fall deals. Their event runs through October 11th, up to half off on home and kitchen gear, and they are ready for the fight. Most of it not locked behind a membership. One event is a couple of days that is behind a paywall. Rest of it runs 5 days and stays open to everybody. Walmart's making a play for Amazon's model, and it's working. Walmart's membership is going sky high right now. So right now, Amazon or Walmart, you have some real advantages right now as the holiday shopping season begins, because this week is huge for both of them. 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
6: Mostly sunny skies and comfortable for today with high temperatures in the upper 70s to lower 80s. Tonight, mostly clear and cool with lows in the 50s. Wednesday, sunny with low humidity and high temperatures in the low to mid 80s. And for Thursday, increasing clouds and warm with high temperatures in the mid 80s. From the Storm Track 9 Weather Center, I'm meteorologist Olivia Glass.
7: 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We're about 8 minutes away from high noon in the Eastern time zone. It is so pretty all over the Tennessee Valley. We have 70 downtown right now and 67 at the Hits 96 Tower on Signal Mountain.
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If you just turned on Hits 96, welcome to Lunch Hour. I'm Jason Walker. Here in a minute, I'm going to make the argument, the full argument, that Halloween should be the last Saturday in October every single year. It's a really good argument. Hang on a minute. Adele is 8 in L.A. is on Hits 96.

0: okay, what do I want here? Do I want Halloween music because the topic is Halloween? Or do I want just some basic, ordinary background music to try to be convincing? I'm going to go with B. Hi, Chattanooga's number one hit music station, Hits 96. My name is Jason Walker. I'm not usually here. I was here for a long time, 25 years, but I'm not usually here. They don't let me in here very often anymore. In fact, I broke in. I want to make an argument, but usually when I'm trying to make an argument that I'm serious about, I go back to high school debate. And I'll like grab a piece of paper and write down the bullet points, whether it's, and I was a big high school debater many years ago, and you're crafting your affirmative argument or your negative takedown counter proposals. But no, I want to do this in story version. Why I truly, as a human being, citizen, parent, think Halloween should move from the celebration of it. Whatever you think of October 31st is fine. I don't know. In my life of 50 plus years, I have never known anybody that calls me up and says, hey, Jason, what are you doing for All Saints Day or All Hallows Eve? I understand all of those implications. It's just, this is a street holiday that deserves to be moved. And here's why. I'm putting this in story form for you. And I'm glad you're listening, and thank you for listening to Hits 96. I appreciate your friendship. Here we go. Look at the clock on any school night Halloween. Sunset in late October is sliding around 6:45. You got home at 6:10. You tried to leave work early, but you had a lot going on. You had to stop and pick up some supplies. Nobody got the candy, whatever. The kids have been in costume since 3:30. They're bouncing off the walls. You get 11 minutes to shove dinner into the kids and then find the flashlight with the dead batteries, and you hit the sidewalk at 7 o'clock and you're already racing bedtime and you're going to lose. By 8:15, the little ones are done. By 8:30, you're dragging a sugar crash 7-year-old up the driveway. And tomorrow's Wednesday. What's tomorrow? A spelling test. Now run that same game on Saturday. And I haven't even talked about any of the safety issues and time of day and all of that, and the kids being exhausted from school. None of that. Now run the same play on Saturday. You're not checking a watch. Nobody is worried about what time the porch light is left on. Every family that's coming down the block can just do so leisurely. There's no hurry. And then when the little kids are all cooked and done and in bed, the teenagers can have an hour after the little kids, which is the way it should always work, but almost never does. Now, here's the other part of the argument. We move holidays all the time when the point of the holiday is public participation. And think about it. Halloween is a major, major business holiday. People are spending a lot of money on this. Why do we want to have it on the best day of the week, which is obviously Saturday, only 8 times every 50 years? Why do we want to do it that way? It's ridiculous. So think about this. Thanksgiving is on the fourth Thursday. It's not November 25th. Labor Day is the first Monday. Memorial Day is the last Monday. MLK and President's Day float through their months on purpose. Easter, think about this. You probably haven't thought about this in a long time. Easter follows the moon. Look up how Easter works. It's not on the same day every single year. We love Halloween. We love celebrating Halloween for whatever reason. It's fun. And we put time and attention and creativity into it with our costumes and the candy in our house, inside and outside. Why do we want Halloween on Monday or Tuesday or Wednesday or third or any other day but Saturday?
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11: Mostly sunny skies and comfortable for today with high temperatures in the upper 70s to lower 80s. Tonight, mostly clear and cool with lows in the 50s. Wednesday, sunny with low humidity and high temperatures in the low to mid 80s. And for Thursday, increasing clouds and warm with high temperatures in the mid 80s. From the Storm Track 9 Weather Center, I'm meteorologist Olivia Glass.
0: And thank you, Olivia. 12:15, it is so gorgeous all over the Tennessee Valley. We have 72 downtown right now.

Oh, is it fashion time? Oh, good. I love fashion time. Hits 96, in case you're wondering, the fall hair color, based on popularity and compliments of Tate McRae, is warm blonde, having replaced the icy blonde of the last few years. Just letting you know, here's Harry Styles.

96. Hi, I'm Jason. Now, it's our job as your number one hit music station for 100 years in a row. Well, not 100. How many? 18. 18 years in a row. To stay on top of all things culture. There's something happening in Australia that I'm wondering is maybe going to come here someday. Raves. Raves for toddlers. Hang on.

0: Boy, Taylor Swift is having an incredible week. This is the song that stopped the streak of Ella Langley. 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

0: Chattanooga's number one hit music station, Hits 96. Hi, I'm Jason Walker. This idea is just delightful. My kids are grown, and I want more kids just to be able to go do this. This started in Australia. There's an Australian DJ named Lenny Pierce who is selling out venues across North America with raves where the whole crowd is under 5 years old. Of course, their parents are there, and everybody's home by 8 o'clock. Now, when you think of a rave, you know, they started in the early 90s, and you think of these warehouses that are taken over, and the electronic house music, and it's, you know, a big warehouse or, you know, outdoor area where, you know, some DJ is playing electronic music, and they're so much fun. Now, he has repurposed the concept of a rave for toddlers. His name is Lenny Pierce. He's selling out wherever he goes. The crowd is under five. The whole thing wraps before 8 o'clock, and parents are turning out in force. It seems like a joke, but it's working. Would you take your kid to a rave? Now, many of the parents are saying this is just a huge amount of fun. It's something to do with our toddlers that is not a playground. Other people say are offended by it, and they say, I can't imagine there's no possible way that I'd ever take my child to something like a rave. It's probably too loud. Well, they have that corrected as well. Lenny Pierce's toddler raves are consistently receiving highly positive reviews, with parents praising the high-energy production, the kid-friendly techno remixes. The events feature bubbles and glow sticks and confetti and CO2 blasts and club-style lighting scaled for children. The toddlers dance and jump and interact with visuals and mascots. It just sounds like an absolutely fantastic time. Look it up. His name is Lenny Pierce.
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9: 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The Iran war is causing gas prices to skyrocket. Mike Collins voted for the Iran war 7 times because Mike Collins always does what Donald Trump wants. 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Or all those times Mike Collins voted for Trump's tariffs. 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
10: Mostly sunny skies and comfortable for today with high temperatures in the upper 70s to lower 80s. Tonight, mostly clear and cool with lows in the 50s. Wednesday, sunny with low humidity and high temperatures in the low to mid 80s. And for Thursday, increasing clouds and warm with high temperatures in the mid 80s. From the Storm Track 9 Weather Center, I'm meteorologist Olivia Glass.
0: Well, thank you, Olivia. 4 minutes away from 1 o'clock, and she's underselling today with the word comfortable. It is just amazing all over the Tennessee Valley. We have 72 at the bottom of the incline, 69 at the top.
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0: 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Hi, I'm Jason Walker. I have to do a pop culture coin flip. I have two little stories here. I got to flip a coin, but I didn't have a coin. I was in a panic. I want to do this coin flip, and we're live right now. It's not, you know, recorded or anything, but I didn't have a coin. I had to walk across the hall to Sunny 92.3 to Patty Sanders, and I said, Patty, do you have a coin? So Patty gave me a coin. Here we go. Wait a minute. Okay. Pop culture coin toss. Heads is the history of McDonald's Monopoly, because that's back. And if you were not here for the first round, oh, that was fun. The second one is candy corn perfume. So here we go. Okay, so heads is McDonald's and tails is candy corn perfume. And we got, it's spinning. We got tails. All right, candy corn perfume. We'll get to McDonald's later. This is now a fragrance. Now, candy corn, we know this time of the year, talking about candy corn is about as overplayed as pumpkin spice. And that's probably one of the reasons why McDonald's said, hey, we're going to go, you know, on our own with our caramel apple stuff, because people are just tired of talking about pumpkin spice and candy corn. But Brock's is released, and this is selling out every time they do this. They've released Ode to Candy Corn. It is a limited edition perfume for $22 with vanilla, spun sugar, and honey in the scented notes. Now, they dropped the first batch on September 22nd. It immediately sold out, which is wild to me, and it's now back while supplies last. So, whether you love candy corn or dump it in the trash, the question that'll split the room right down the middle, do you personally want to smell like it? Would you wear spritz on a candy corn perfume, or is smelling sweet and edible a step too far? So if you want it, $22, Brock's has it, and you and anyone that, you know, that you just want to spray down with it can smell like candy corn for Halloween or any day. I like it. Maybe not that much.
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11: Sunny skies and comfortable for today with high temperatures in the upper 70s to lower 80s. Tonight, mostly clear and cool with lows in the 50s. Wednesday, sunny with low humidity and high temperatures in the low to mid 80s. And for Thursday, increasing clouds and warm with high temperatures in the mid 80s. From the Storm Track 9 Weather Center, I'm meteorologist Olivia Glass.
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Chattanooga's number one hit music station, Hits 96. I'm Jason Walker. I'm trying to sort this out because a little while ago we played Malcolm Todd's Earrings. Great song. He's 23 out of Los Angeles, a lot of talent. And I didn't know until today, just reading, that Audrey Hobart, who's just personality plus, she's fantastic. Here she is his big sister. He's 23. He just dropped his last name, so his stage name is his first name and middle name, Malcolm Todd. Here's Audrey Hobart with Sumi, his 27-year-old big sister. It's amazing.

Chattanooga's number one hit music station, Hits 96. I'm Jason Walker. I kind of don't know why gamers are so upset about this, because everything that gamers do is on generated computer digital graphics. But gamers are upset. Gamers are upset because they're starting to see AI mistakes in their games. Like, for example, RuneScape, they're flagging a knight with six fingers, and they're upset. We're going to start seeing a lot more of this, guaranteed. Somber Hits 96. It's the

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10: Mostly sunny skies and comfortable for today with high temperatures in the upper 70s to lower 80s. Tonight, mostly clear and cool with lows in the 50s. Wednesday, sunny with low humidity and high temperatures in the low to mid 80s. And for Thursday, increasing clouds and warm with high temperatures in the mid 80s. From the Storm Track 9 Weather Center, I'm meteorologist Olivia Glass.
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0: Olivia Rodrigo, Drop Dead on Hits 96. Gino D signing in. Welcome to the afternoon show, and away we go. Happy Tuesday. We got so much to do today. We got a Hits 96 Goes Pink hoodie up for grabs for Breast Cancer Awareness Month, so make sure you listen for that huge call. I also have tickets for Teddy Swims coming up in the 4 o'clock hour. We're going to play a brand new game, and it's going to be some fun. Teddy Swims tickets up for grabs, and Dread Hollow tickets up for grabs sometime between now and 7 o'clock. If you we're going to play Name That Scary Movie, so keep listening for that. We're also going to talk to an artist that's passing through. She's going to be performing tonight over at Wanderlinger. Her name is Tiffany Lee, so we'll be talking with her, introducing you to some brand new music. Plus, we got In the Know, Food News, The Gravedigger's Ball, and so much more where that came from. So we're going to have some fun today for sure. When it comes to music, we got all your favorites all lined up. We're going to be hearing from Cat's Eye, Sabrina Carpenter, Malcolm Todd. And if you want to hear anything special, text me, 423-642-9636. Let's have some fun. It's Hits 96.
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1: Definitely just triggered her. That's great.

Rosé and Bruno Mars, APT on Hits 96. Coming up, we're going to get In the Know. Chattanooga Oktoberfest is happening the 17th and 18th. That's not this coming weekend, but the weekend after. And yes, we're doing the Steinhoist, the Brattas, and Mr. and Mrs.

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1: That's the Beaches, Edge of the Earth, right here on Hits 96, Chattanooga's number one hit music station. It's time to get in the know. It's time to break out the lederhosen, grab a pretzel, and get ready to say Prost. Chattanooga Oktoberfest is back. And believe it or not, it's the 25th annual celebration of Chattanooga Oktoberfest, and it's happening not this coming Saturday, but next Saturday, October 17th and Sunday, October 18th, over with our friends at the Chattanooga Market, located at the First Horizon Pavilion. A free, yes, absolutely free, two-day festival that will bring a little Bavarian flair to your life with German-inspired food and drink, live Oompa music, local artisans, seasonal crafts, and so much more. 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That is like basically the best German attire. If you are in that contest, you could win the sash and have bragging rights for the entire year. Lots of prizes up for grabs as well. The Steinhoist is probably the rowdiest of all the contests. That's where you hold out those steins filled with water. Last man or woman standing wins the prize. Brat Toss, you get to do it with a partner, and it kind of explains itself when it comes down to it. You guys remember from last year. If not, come on out. 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

nothing about a conservative regular girl that still can beat up jazz. Thorough as don't need your jazz. Psychedelic can reach up jazz. Zodiac sign, it must be a Gemini moon, cause we about to go half. Mistakenly, nobody been in a bag, but how many bodies done been in her bag?

is National Taco Day, and it's really fitting because it's a Tuesday. We'll get into a National Taco Day facts and more after Ariana Grande on Hits.

0: That's Adela, Ain't in L.A. on Hits 96, Chattanooga's number one hit music station. Happy to have that part of our playlist, hearing new music first right here on Hits 96. And it's time for some food news. Yes, today is National Taco Day, and it's also on a Tuesday. It is National Taco Tuesday. Now, unlike most holidays, you'll be hard-pressed to find anyone who refuses to celebrate because everyone loves tacos. Well, at least there's 98% of people that like tacos. Yes, 2% of Americans answered a poll saying that they've never eaten a taco. Not that they don't like them. They just never had one. And I do not know where these people are or what they are doing. 90% of U.S. adults say they love tacos. And around 83% say they eat Mexican food at least once a month. 17% say they eat it weekly. They say 71% of Americans prefer tacos over burritos, and 53% of Americans prefer soft taco shells over the 47% that prefer hard tacos. However, the hard taco fans are actually bigger fans because they eat, on average, the average hard taco fan eats about 7.5 tacos a month, where the soft taco fans only eat about 7 a month. So it's not by much, but they are more of a fan. Arizona ends up being the state that eats the most tacos, kind of random, with 10% of the state's residents surveying claim that they eat 6 or more tacos in a meal. There you go. That's your food news for today. Happy National Taco Day. It's Hits.
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0: 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Congratulations to Daniel. He was calling number 9 at 423-642-9636 and ended up scoring the Hits 96 Goes Pink hoodie for Breast Cancer Awareness Month. We are teaming up with Bowers Automotive to give away these hoodies all month long. 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And we're wearing these as big reminders to go and get checked out, ladies. 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Speaking of winning, I got Teddy Swims tickets up for grabs next hour. We're going to debut a brand new game here on the afternoon show. We're going to have some fun. If you want to go see Teddy live in Nashville on October 16th, by the way, you only have to wait 10 days. This is the time to keep listening. Do so. It's Hits.
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7: Not bad this afternoon. 24 eastbound, about 14 or 15 minutes from downtown to the split. Westbound 24 is a little slow passing downtown. Nothing to worry about there. 153 looking good between I-75 and the dam. 75 is moving well both ways between Cleveland and Dalton. Watch out for an accident. Spring Creek Road at Hurst Street.
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0: Zara Larsson right there. That is Lush Life on Hits 96, Chattanooga's number one hit music station. Jenna D here with you, and it's now time for your celebrity beats. The Country Music Association has announced they have an up-and-coming two-hour tribute special that will be held in honor of Dolly Parton. We talked about this not too long ago, but more details have been announced, and I will say their lineup of performances is absolutely stacked. It's called I Will Always Love You, a celebration of Dolly Parton. There is going to be going down on Wednesday, October 21st. It's going to be live from Belmont University in Nashville. You'll be able to watch it on Disney Plus or ABC, depending on how you view. And like I said, the performances are out there. You got Ashley McBride, Brad Paisley, Carly Pierce, Carrie Underwood, Darius Rucker, Ella Langley, Kelsey Ballerini, Kristen Bell, Kristen Chenoweth, also Lady A, Lainey Wilson, Lucas Nelson, Reba McEntire, Vince Gill, Zach Brown, and that is just the beginning of the list. 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Also, Amy Grant and Kimberly Williams Paisley will also appear as special guests, and a Belmont University student ensemble will be performing to recognize the school's ongoing Dolly U program. All of the proceeds from this event are going to go directly to Dolly's Imagination Library, which is just so amazing. Get the details again, hits96.com. My name's Gino D, and I walk the celebrity beat.
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6: Traffic.
7: Not too bad this afternoon. 24 eastbound, 20 minutes from I-59 to downtown. And then it's going to be 13 or 14 minutes from downtown to the split. Westbound 24 is a bit slow passing downtown. Once you get to Moxon Bend, you're good. 153 looking good between I-75 and the dam. 75 moving well between Cleveland and Dalton. Watch out for an accident. Highway 58 at Wolf Tever Landing Drive.
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Audrey Hulbert right there. Sue me on Hits 96. All right, if you want to see Teddy Swims live in Nashville, we're going to play a new game. You got to call me now at 423-642-9636. The game is called Off the Top. If you can win, you'll see Teddy.

0: summer, cold in winter, and always sneezy in spring. 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

0: Bruno Mars, Risking It All, right here on Hits 96, Chattanooga's number one hit music station. So we're debuting a brand new game, and for the first round, whoever called in, caller number 9, got to play the game and kind of set the record for it, and then we now have a number to shoot for the rest of the week. We're giving away Teddy Swims tickets. This is a new game called Off the Top. Off the Top. And Amber was caller number 9, so she got to be the guinea pig, and she called in at 423-642-9636. The way Off the Top works, and again, we're going to be playing again tomorrow, Thursday, and Friday, all you need to do is answer a prompt, a couple of different prompts. And as long as you get a certain amount of answers correct, or at least are able to answer a few questions, you're going to score tickets, okay? And those tickets this week are for Teddy Swims. So since there was no previous record set, since we didn't play yesterday, and this is only a four-day contest, that's exactly how we're going to do it now. We're going to play this game. So I'm going to play what happened with Amber. She was actually to record the game. She's going to set the number, and then starting off tomorrow, you'll have to beat Amber's number in order to score those tickets. All right? Off the Top, we gave her 30 seconds. She had to answer as many prompts as she possibly could, and this was the result for that. Here is Amber playing the game for the first time. All right, your time will start as soon as I'm done for reading the first question. Name something you put on toast.
1: Butter.
0: I want you to name a Disney character.
1: Moana.
0: Something that is in your junk drawer.
1: Paperclip.
0: A city in Tennessee.
1: I didn't hear the last question.
0: City in Tennessee.
1: Chattanooga.
0: Is something that you wear in the wintertime.
1: Coke.
0: A pizza topping. One more.
1: I didn't hear the last one.
0: Pizza topping.
1: Pepperoni.
0: All right, Amber, since you're the first one to call, I'm going to give you the tickets. You got it. You got it. Congratulations. You're going to see Teddy Swims.
1: Oh, my God. Awesome.
0: We're going to hook you up with those tickets. You'll be able to see him live in Nashville coming up on October 16th, okay?
1: Okay, awesome. Thank you.
0: There it is. So Amber, being the first, being the guinea pig, was able to score those tickets. And then I'm going to accept that last one there. I know it was right at the buzzer for 6. 6 is the number. You need to at least match Amber the next time we play Off the Top. If you can match Amber and get 6 answers, there will be different questions, by the way, 6 different questions. But as long as you can get 6, if you want, you can go more. If you think you can get more in 30 seconds, you'll be able to set the record and make it higher for the next person. But right now, Amber has set the record now for 6 in 30 seconds. 6 questions asked, 6 questions answered, real simple stuff. And we'll play again tomorrow, and that will be for more Teddy Swims tickets. In fact, we might play a couple times tomorrow if we can. So that's the name of the game, Off the Top. Congratulations to Amber for setting our record. Can we beat it? We will find out. We will find out tomorrow when it comes to the afternoon show. Up next, we're going to have a special conversation with an up-and-coming artist. She's actually performing over at Wanderlinger at 6 o'clock this evening. Her name is Tiffany Lee. We're going to play her song Phoenix, get to know her a little bit better. It's all happening here on Hits. Stick around.
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1: Hits 96, drive time traffic.
2: And a pretty good looking drive this afternoon. 24 eastbound, a little busy, 20 to 25 minutes from I-59 to downtown, then 15 or 16 minutes from downtown to the split. Westbound 24, you're slow passing downtown. Southbound 27, all lined up to get onto 24 westbound. Southbound 153, slowing down, approaching I-75, no problem there. 75 is good between Cleveland and Dalton. And watch out for an accident, 2nd Avenue at 32nd Street.
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Olivia Rodrigo's Stupid Song on Hits 96. Up next, we're going to do an artist profile. Her name is Tiffany Lee from Florida. She's going to be joining me. And she has a performance tonight over at Wanderlinger. If you're looking for some live music, that's where I suggest you go, over on Station Street. We're going to get to know Tiffany better right after Harry Styles. This one's called American Girls on Hits 98.

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1: Hits 96, Chattanooga's number one hit music station. Gino D here with you, and it's now time for another artist profile. We were lucky enough to get a special visitor here in studio. She has a performance later on tonight, doing a little bit of a showcase over with our friends at Wanderlinger. I'd like to welcome to the show Tiffany Lee. How are you, Tiffany?
2: I'm good. How are you?
1: I'm doing excellent. Thank you so much for stopping by. I know you came a long way, all the way from Florida. How long was the drive in?
2: No, thank you guys for having me. It was about 6 hours at the most.
1: Okay, so
2: with,
1: not too bad.
2: With a couple stops, you know.
1: Sure, of course.
2: Snacks, stop at a Buc-ee's, gas, all the things. All
1: fun stuff. Hopefully it was a good drive coming in.
2: Yeah, it was great.
1: And you reached out to one of our sister stations, WUUQ, and we're actually talking to them a little bit and saying that you were an up-and-coming country artist yourself, trying to get out there a little bit. You were just seeing, hey, ever have a chance to play an independent artist? And they said, yeah, we could probably make something happen. And now look at you. Now you're here and
2: it's
1: not
2: crazy.
1: Only visiting with Q, but visiting with Hits 96. And we appreciate that.
2: Thank you guys so much. I appreciate it. I'm so stoked.
1: So I told you a little bit before we jumped on here that we do a local music podcast supporting Chattanooga artists and kind of artists from the area. Of course, the world is big and people are always passing through. So when they do and they reach out, we'd like to give them kind of a moment here and introduce their music to our listeners. And you never know what can come of it. So we appreciate you stopping by, and we're going to hear one of your songs coming up in just a bit.
2: Awesome.
1: But first, let's get to know you.
2: Sure.
1: Let's get to know Tiffany, the artist behind the music that we're going to hear. So obviously, are you from Florida? Is that where you were born and raised type thing?
2: Yes, born and raised in St. Petersburg, Florida.
1: Okay, St. Petersburg, Florida. Cool. Mm-hmm. And how did you kind of come into music? Talk about your background a little bit and tell us your story.
2: I walked around my house singing like NSYNC and Backstreet Boys and like a little karaoke machine. As long as I can remember. So I think that's just been my introduction to music is just my whole life.
1: Right.
2: Aside from that, I took a leap around probably 15, 16, went through some things and I was like, I'm going to write about it. And the more I started writing, melodies came to my mind and then instruments came to my mind. And then I was like, I could put this together. So that's just kind of been it for me. And my biggest thing for me when it comes to music is I really just want to be the artist that people turn to when they don't know how to express what they're feeling themselves. Because I have artists that are like that for me.
1: Sure.
2: So that's like my biggest goal as far as the whole thing.
1: Like, kind of have a song for every moment, every emotion, whatever the case may be.
2: Absolutely. All right. And there's a feeling that I'm going to find a way to put it into a song.
1: Okay, cool. So talk about your creative process a little, because I know you do some songwriting and you like to write about things, and some of your stuff has some cause behind it and your advocacy and all kinds of different things. So talk about your creative process then, kind of start from finish. And I know it changes depending on the song and the day and what's going on, but generally, what's your creative process like?
2: Waking up at 4. Like, I wake up
1: in the afternoon or in the morning?
2: Oh, no. I wake up at like 2, 3, 4 o'clock in the morning and I'm like, my brain has static. I've got to write it out. So I'm like, all right, scribble, and I'll just start some words. I'm like, this word, I like this word. We're going to make a song about this. It sounds crazy.
1: Really?
2: I'm so serious.
1: Okay.
2: I'll pick the word coffee, and I'll be like,
1: here I am.
2: It's going to be all about coffee and everything about it. And then we just kind of just spiral from there.
1: You're going to be performing tonight over at Wanderling. What time is the show? Do you remember?
2: 6.
1: 6 o'clock. Okay, 6 o'clock's the performance, so you got plenty of time to get over there.
2: Yeah.
1: Right on Station Street. As we were talking, they have a great menu over there as well, so make sure you check that out. Get some food. And then the Chattanooga Choo Choo. So your first time here, you got to go and see all the sights around the city as much as you can. Very exciting stuff. Again, thank you for stopping by and taking some time out of your schedule to do this. And
2: thank you.
1: Let's play one of your songs. What song would you like us to play?
2: You know what? Let's do Phoenix. That's been the one that's just kind of
1: getting the attention a little
2: bit. Yeah, and it's got such a powerful message. Phoenix would be great.
1: All right, so Phoenix is the song we'll highlight. Again, tonight, 6 o'clock, go to Wanderlinger over on Station Street, and you'll be able to see, are you going to perform that one live?
2: I am.
1: Okay, so we'll be able to see Tiffany perform that one live as well. Very cool. Well, again, thank you, Tiffany, for stopping by. Tiffany Lee, again, that's Tiffany, start with a Y, and then L-E-I-G-H. You'll find her on socials, and we're going to link up at hits96.com. And if you want to see her live in the flesh, make sure you check out Wanderlinger tonight at 6 o'clock. Tiffany, thanks so much.
2: Thank you.
1: 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We'll

0: is Tiffany Lee with Phoenix right here on Hits 96. And again, she's performing tonight over with our friends at Wanderlinger. Make sure you go over there. It's actually going to be in about a half hour from now. It's 6 o'clock over on Station Street. Make sure you check them out and let them know the Hits 96 sent you. And I'm going to post up my full interview. 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Thank you to Tiffany Lee for joining me live on the air. Up next, an opportunity for you to score tickets to Dread Hollow, if you're brave. 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
5: Traffic.
6: 24 eastbound, about a half an hour from I-59 to downtown, then 14 or 15 minutes from downtown to the split. Westbound 24, 7 or 8 minutes from the bottom of the ridge cut to downtown, then you're good. Southbound 27 lined up to get onto 24 westbound. 153 northbound, a little busy toward the dam. 153 southbound, you are slowing down approaching I-75. 75 is good between Cleveland and Dalton. Now, if you get off 75 northbound at East Brainerd Road, there is an accident on the exit ramp. Everything is out of the roadway there.
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2: 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Up next, we play Name That Scary Movie and see if you can score tickets to Dread Hollow. 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

That's Billie Eilish, Birds of a Feather, right here on Hits 96. All right, we are going to play a game right now for Dread Hollow tickets. 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So get your tickets now at dreadhollow.com, or you can play a game with me right now and try to win them. Name that scary movie. I am going to play 30 seconds of a scary movie theme. You need to call in at 423-642-9636. If you can be caller number 9 with a correct answer, you will score two tickets to Dread Hollow, and you'll be able to go and scare yourself over there for Halloween. All right, here is your scary movie. Name this film.

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1: Olivia Rodrigo, Drop Dead on Hits 96. For the rest of the week, I'm giving away tickets to Dread Hollow. We're playing one of my favorite games, Name That Scary Movie. Sometimes it's a theme song, sometimes it might be a scene. I might give you some hints to some characters. It changes up throughout the week, but this time around, it was nice and simple. All you had to do is name that scary movie based on the theme. For those of you playing at home, we'll play it one more time. This was the theme. What scary movie is this from?

0: It's 96. Who's this?
1: Valerie.
0: Hi, Valerie. How are you?
1: Good, good.
0: Do you know what scary movie that was?
1: Yes, Nightmare on Elm Street.
0: Nightmare on Elm Street. Valerie, you're going to Dread Hollow. Congratulations.
1: Woo!
0: Are you a fan of Halloween?
1: Yes.
0: Excellent. Have you been over to Dread Hollow before?
1: Never.
0: Oh, well, now's the first time for everything. Enter at your own risk.
1: Thank you. Yes.
0: There we go. Congratulations to Valerie. With Valerie was Jace. Jace said he wanted to say hello to everyone, and they are now going to Dread Hollow, Chattanooga's premier haunt. Check them out online, dreadhollow.com, and I have tickets all this week to give away. We'll play another round of Name That Scary Movie tomorrow. Do not miss your opportunity. All the details, dreadhollow.com. Congratulations to Valerie and Jace. It's Hits 96.
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5: 75 northbound, still that accident right as you pass Ooltewah. The right lane remains blocked, so give yourself a little extra time heading through there northbound. Southbound traffic not affected. Everything southbound looks good. 24 eastbound is going to be 25 or 30 minutes from I-59 to downtown, and then 14 or 15 minutes from downtown to the split. Westbound 24, 7 or 8 minutes from the bottom of the bridge cut to downtown, then you're good. 153 southbound, slowing down approaching I-75, nothing to worry about. Watch out for accidents. Shalford at Wilcox and Volkswagen Drive at Discovery Drive.
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0: Adela, Ain't in L.A. on Hits 96, Chattanooga's number one hit music station. The Gravediggers Ball is fast approaching now, coming up in 24 days. October 30th, Barrel House Ballroom. We have elevated our decor. We're teaming up with the Party Project. They are doing the decorations. We've teamed up with DJ Scuba Steve, bringing him back because he's fantastic, and he's going to be on the ones and twos. And we have the, so far, I have yet to see a bigger cash prize. So I'm going to say it. I think we have the biggest cash prize in the city, if not one of the. That is for sure. And that is going to be an amazing thing. $1,000 for best couple or group. $500 for best solo costume. 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I know some of these expensive, some of these costumes are expensive. So make sure you make it happen. Come on out. 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
4: And 24 eastbound, we get an accident about halfway between the Welcome Center and the Lookout Valley exit. The right lane's going to be blocked through there. Fortunately, traffic not terribly heavy. Still about 20 to 25 minutes from I-59 to downtown, then 13 or 14 minutes from downtown to the split. Westbound 24, everything looks good. 153 is moving well between I-75 and the dam. 75 northbound, we still have that accident working as you pass the Old Y exit. The right lane is going to be blocked for traffic getting off 75 northbound at Ooltewah. Southbound traffic on 75, everything looks good.
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Harry Styles, Dance No More on Hits 96. Special thanks once again to Tiffany Lee for dropping by and sharing her music with us. If you want to hear that interview again, it's posted up on our website now at hits96.com. And she's actually performing at Wanderlinger tonight. Head on over and say hello.

0: Taylor Swift, Patient Zero on Hits 96, and that's my time. Gino D signing off. Congratulations again to Amber for winning the Teddy Swims tickets. She has now set the record when it comes to our game off the top. She got through six prompts. You need to at least match that to score Teddy Swims tickets tomorrow. We'll play another round of Off the Top for more Teddy Swims tickets. And also, it was Valerie and Jace who ended up scoring tickets to Dread Hollow. And we'll play another round of Name That Scary Movie tomorrow as well, so we can give you tickets to Dread Hollow. Details about Dread Hollow, dreadhollow.com. Teddy Swims tickets can be found on our website at hits96.com. I mentioned it earlier. Special thanks to Tiffany Lee for dropping by and sharing us some music with us today. I wasn't able to do On My Radar because of Tiffany, but we'll get back to that next week. No worries there. XYZ with Eric Zachary is up next. I hope you have a wonderful evening. Enjoy. It's Hits 96.
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2: XYZ with Eric Zachary. My neighbor sagas continue. We've talked at length. I think anyone that's ever lived in an apartment or a three flat or even like a house that's too close to another house.
3: Yeah.
2: I have this new neighbor that is across the alley from me and it looks directly into my apartment.
3: Yes.
2: And this is a girl that just moved in and I never even really thought about this apartment looking into my apartment because the previous tenant always had their shades down.
3: Right. Uh-huh.
2: So it was a non-issue.
3: Right. Yeah.
2: And since she's moved in, she's seen me act like an idiot because like I've fallen over, my foot's fallen asleep.
3: Right, I was
2: making Legos on the floor at one point.
3: Uh-huh.
2: And like every time I look up, we make direct eye contact.
3: Okay.
2: To a point where like I don't want to be rude. She seems nice enough. I don't know her name. I've never seen her outside.
3: The tension here. I like this.
2: But our schedules are syncing up. We get home at the same time.
3: Ooh.
2: We go to bed at the same time.
3: Whoa.
2: We wake up at the same time to a point that like I'm starting to slowly lower my shade a little bit more.
3: Yeah.
4: So she's taking shade time away from
2: me. But like she's, it almost seems like she's making a point of being in that window when she knows I'm going to be there.
3: Right. She cute?
2: She's not bad looking.
3: Eric, it's XYZ.
2: I'm very happy in my relationship. It's XYZ with Eric Zachary.
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1: It's called The Test on XYZ with Eric Zachary, and just to make it as dramatic as possible, cue the music. I love this song. Yeah, bring out the cello. One day when we get big enough, I want like a live cello.
2: Okay.
3: Right. Okay.
1: Why did you say that? Like, that's not attainable.
3: I just think that that's a funny thing.
1: Moving on. Three pop culture questions all have to do with things that we've recently talked about on the show. Jordan and Audrey playing for you at home. That does not mean that you have to sit this one out. You should, in fact, yell the correct answer at the radio because maybe they will absorb it through osmosis or
2: please.
1: Something. Here we go. Question number one. Zara Larsson. She was on the show on Friday.
2: Yeah.
1: Love her. She was talking about owning her masters, her catalog, how important it is as both like just an artist, but also the investment of it all to provide for her kids and her future. All that said, obviously she's doing very well with her older hits like Lush Life and Symphony, finding a whole new audience. Uh-huh. What country is Zara Larsson from?
2: Jordan. Sweden?
1: Sweden is correct. Audrey,
3: I didn't know that.
1: If you were going to guess...
3: probably something like that. Or maybe say Netherlands
2: okay.
3: or something.
2: Okay.
1: Sweden. She grew up in a suburb of Stockholm. Fun fact, I didn't know this. She won basically the Swedish version of America's Got Talent at 10 years old.
2: I knew that.
3: Really?
2: In 2008.
3: I did not know that.
2: I knew that.
1: Question number two. Daddy Netflix, a.k.a. Ted Sarandis, says that Netflix isn't growing fast enough. He wants more.
3: He wants
1: more live broadcasts. He wants more original shows. He wants more sports, all the things. But let's go back to the beginning. What was the very first release as a Netflix original?
3: Oh, my God.
2: The very first Netflix
1: original series.
3: Oh.
2: Can I ask for a hint?
3: Yeah, can we get a hint?
1: 2013.
2: Okay, that I wanted the year.
1: Three.
2: Oh, man.
1: Two.
2: One. Game of Thrones. No, I have no idea.
1: That's HBO, Jordan.
2: Yeah, I know.
1: Technically, the answer is the series.
3: Wait. Can I?
1: House
3: of Cards.
1: Are you panting?
3: Did you get it right?
1: It is correct. House of Cards.
2: Let's go, Audrey.
1: So, what I was going to say, technically, it was a Norwegian series called Lilyhammer.
2: Okay.
1: That premiered in 2012, but House of Cards was the first American series and the first one that like Netflix handled start to finish.
3: Oh my God, okay. My heart's beating so quickly.
1: Good job, Audrey. That came to me like a Raven moment. 1-1. Final question. Kelly Clarkson recently said that she loves AI, including its potential music. Ugh. Although she doesn't want AI artists competing against humans on the charts, she's also been attached to a different AI, American Idol, which has launched her career. Glad someone laughed at that.
2: Oh,
1: she won the very first season in 2002. Who was her runner-up?
2: Jordan.
3: Oh, my
1: Jordan.
3: God.
2: Justin Guarini.
1: I didn't know that's how you pronounce his last name, so yes.
3: Jordan. I was 1 year old.
1: It's called history.
2: It's crazy. I was like, I hope he asks who the runner-up was,
3: so
2: and you
3: evil.
2: Did.
1: Super fun fact. I don't know if you remember this, Jordan. The two of them, even after he lost or he came in second, they went on to star in a musical rom-com called From Justin to Kelly,
2: okay,
1: which
2: yeah.
1: is available on Prime Video, and it scored 8% on Rotten Tomatoes.
2: Do you want another fun fact?
1: Hmm.
2: Remember the singer, the tiny singer for the Dr. Pepper commercials?
1: That's him.
2: That's him, yeah.
1: He's also gone on to have a pretty successful career.
2: Oh,
1: Broadway.
2: Good for him.
1: He was in Wicked and a bunch of other shows.
3: Nice.
1: All right, Jordan does a pretty good job with the test.
2: Thank you.
1: Audrey did pant and get a question correct.
3: I got it right.
1: So, emotionally, you won a little bit in your heart, but I got to give it to Jordan. The test is all brought to you by Chick-fil-A on XYZ with Eric Zachary.
0: When the sun goes down on October 30th, all kinds of ghouls and goblins come out to dance. 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